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1: Walk, talk, like Kenny, like Boss, like Solana. I promise, more buzz, there's a loss, there's a crater, or a spaceship. 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

0: It's the Bootleg Cap Show with James Andre Jefferson Jr.
1: What a do, bro?
0: Hey, Diddy, man. Having himself a time. He just got his release date pushed back a couple of months after getting into a fight.
1: Oh, they keep playing with that date, I see.
0: Plus, they just took some of his personal items, hard drives, cash, etc. This is all after reports come out that Diddy has spent over $8 million on lawyer and legal fees.
1: I don't know why I thought it was going to be more than that for some reason.
0: Since starting this federal criminal case, $8 million. Bucks, that is a come up.
1: Damn. For some reason, I thought the lawyers was going to get more.
0: I mean, $8 million is pretty crazy.
1: It's really a lot, but it was like the most popping case of the year. And if you're a lawyer for that, I need $25 million, Diddy.
0: And to be fair, it looked like the $8 million was well spent because I think a lot of people thought Diddy was going to go away forever.
1: Right, right.
0: And you know he's going to be out in 2028.
1: It might get pushed back or it might get pushed in. I don't know what I'm trying to say.
0: I sure hope nothing's getting pushed in while Diddy's in jail.
1: Why would you say that now?
0: You
1: why
0: just said it.
1: I was saying something else.
0: We got the Daily Hate coming up next. Keep it locked.
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16: 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At Just Swing It. Swing like a boss. Eat like a king. 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

0: right, time for that daily hate. Let's go to the voicemails. What are you hating on?
1: You know what I hate? I hate the sauce packet, sauce jar that everybody have in their kitchen, specifically black folks. That motherfucker is so nasty, sticky, all type of shit be in there. But what need to be in there for real?
0: Hey, not only black people have the nasty, sticky packet sauce drawer. Like, let me tell you, last night I went to Taco Bell.
2: What happened?
0: Loaded up on about 60 mild sauces.
2: Oh, damn. Put them all in the drawer?
0: I got them in my drawer, baby.
2: They call that drawer Narnia, because you can find anything in it.
0: Yeah, you got ketchup in there. You got barbecue sauce. You know what I'm saying? A little Chipotle sauce.
2: My napkins.
0: Little some of that Chick-fil-A in there.
2: That key you've been looking for.
0: Oh, yeah. Listen, a little screwdriver, some batteries.
2: All that.
0: Yeah. Anyway, look, man, if you got something you want to hate on, 877-817-2888. Get at us. That is the number. You can leave us a voicemail. Coming up next, we got to talk about it, man. A new podcast is launching. We are excited about it.
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0: At the house with it, watching Sinners.
1: Who you with?
0: On the couch with my favorite sinner. I was about to, but you convinced us. 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
4: Time for the No Cap News right now. What up, James?
5: All right, a man breaks the world record by becoming the youngest college professor of all time. He is 18 years old, and he will be a professor at Miami-Dade College.
4: So what is he teaching? First of all, I ain't trying to have no 18-year-old teacher, bro. Unless they're going to teach me about Fortnite.
5: He's teaching engineering, electrical.
4: Ain't no way.
5: I'm trying to tell you. He got it down. Got life figured out at 18. He a professor.
4: The only thing an 18-year-old could teach me about is Fortnite and streaming.
5: What, is that what you think about the 18-year-olds today?
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5: He a professor. 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
4: I got one that lives with me.
5: You can't compare him to the 18-year-old that's a professor.
4: Anyway, man, listen, get at us. 877-817-2888. Coming up, man, let's talk about it. Do you think there is a red flag involved if your partner will not post?
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18: 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Eat like a king. 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

0: share that too, because then it becomes suspicious. Like, you share everything except your relationship.
1: And what are you hiding
0: but
1: me
0: honestly,
1: from?
0: I'm one of those guys. Yeah, exactly. I'm just of the type that just thinks, like, you know, like, we don't need to just live on social media. We can actually live in real life, enjoy ourselves. Not everything is there to just be flaunted or, you know, to try to get internet clout rather than just enjoying the moment itself.
1: Facts, man. But look, I think a lot of people are looking for social media validation, especially if you're in a relationship,
2: yeah,
1: bro.
2: It's just get over it.
1: I get it. Yo, post me.
2: No.
1: Let everybody know you got a girl, bro.
2: No, it is what it is. Keep it secret. This relationship gonna last longer.
1: It will last longer if you keep it off social media. That is for sure. But if you're in a professional, you know, background where you're a real estate agent, your Instagram's in the real estate.
2: Yeah, what
1: you, I gotta push you on
2: here. Yeah.
1: Anyway, Stay By Your Radio coming up next, man. We gotta talk about it. SpaceX stock might be falling. We're gonna tell you what happened and why there's a new crater in the moon.
2: Oh, man.
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0: Yes, he is on tour right now with Usher and Chris Brown, and he is on the Bootleg Kev Show next. Keep it locked.

0: Like, when people just input, like, make me an R&B song, I'm not rolling. Right. Know? But when it's like, I made this beat in 2019, can you enhance it for something that sounds current today, something that feels trap with some gospel or hip hop? Enter. That whole beat is gonna come back crazy on some whole other things. And it's like, now, okay, I'm inspired to write another song and be creative, but that's just a way to me that is 100% okay.
1: There it is, man. Well, listen, EB, the new album's coming out August 21st. Self-titled?
0: Pre-save, self-titled. You know what I'm saying?
1: Congrats, man.
0: Thank you.
1: Tours looking crazy. Album on the way. EB, my dog.
0: My fam.
1: Yes, sir.
0: My guy.
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7: Man, Romeo, sometimes there's no pleasing these women. 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

0: It's the Bootleg Kev Show, Inside the People's Mix, baby. That's James Andre Jefferson Jr.
1: What a do, boo?
0: Yes, sir. Hit us, 877-817-2888. If you got anything you want to hear, shout-outs, requests, whatever. We got you, man. We'd love to hear from you, all right? It's Friday, getting ready for the weekend.
1: Oh, it so is.
0: I do plan on eventually this weekend seeing either The Odyssey or Spider-Man.
1: You ain't going to be able to get tickets, so you got to
0: go. I think I'm the weekend number two on Spider-Man. Hey, I'll be all right.
1: Brother, live out your name, bootleg.
0: Nah, I did pass by a really bad bootleg on Twitter of Spider-Man.
1: Oh, yeah, don't support them.
0: Nah, for sure. Let's get into some new music right now, man. Hey, it's Friday. Let's turn up with this one. YG, Pusha T, that OMG. It's on the Bootleg Kev Show.
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3: Oh, my God. 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
1: 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We'd love to hear from you. Coming up, let's do that Drake Too Hard for the Radio. Plus, we got to talk about it, man. Carson Daly has been replaced by one of our favorite actresses as the host of The Voice.
2: Oh, damn.
1: We are excited, all right? We're going to break it down after this, man. Tyler, the Creator, that guy. It's on the Bootleg Cab Show.
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5: The Bootleg Cap Show, man. Time for that No Cap News right now. What up, James?
6: Hey, I don't know what this couple was on, but they definitely was on something because they were caught having relations in an IKEA showroom. On one of the beds, there was a bunch of customers around. A woman filmed the video, went viral. Kids was actually in the video. That's the only reason I'm mad at it.
5: Hey, listen, first of all, I ain't gonna lie. If you go to that IKEA, man, they got the mood right. You know what I'm saying? So you might forget you're at IKEA. It's a nice little bedroom. Oh. They got the little lamps hanging.
6: Oh, so you making excuses for them.
5: I mean, look, if at a certain point in time in my life, if I was with my shorty at an IKEA, I might have messed around and tried to beat some
6: At what age would you say?
5: I would say 18.
6: 18, 20?
5: Yeah.
6: Seems fair.
5: Yeah, it might be like, yo, can we get one off real quick?
6: I ain't really that mad at it, if I'm being honest.
5: That being said, they're probably in jail for a lot.
6: it did go down to Taiwan, so I don't know if they went to jail.
5: Shout out to Taiwan, man. They got great food out there. All right, look, let's do that daily hate, man. It's back, and it's the last one of the week up next.
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1: 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At Just Swing It, swing like a boss. Eat like a king. 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

0: All right, time for the Daily Hate. What are you hating on?
1: Zendaya.
0: Oh, Zendaya. What's up with Zendaya? What does Zendaya do?
1: Nothing. That she's so beautiful and talented and gorgeous, and she dresses amazing, but every time I turn the TV on or any social media app, I see her everywhere. Everywhere I turn around.
2: Sound like you hating, if I'm being honest.
0: Well, this is the Daily Hate, James. This is what they do here. Okay, so yes, I would like to say we are overdosing on Zendaya in 2026.
2: No, we're not. Zendaya, dude, what's she supposed to be doing?
0: Euphoria season 3.
2: Fire.
0: Odyssey, Spider-Man, dude, it's, we get it.
2: It's like if she's putting out trash, I would agree, but everything she put out is fire.
0: She is beautiful, by the way. Shout out to
1: her. No, she is. She's gorgeous.
2: That's a married woman. You don't talk about her like that.
0: That is right. By the way, I think I could fight Tom Holland and win.
2: No, you're not.
0: That's just me, but shout out to Zendaya, man. She is wonderful. We're just playing around. Daily Hate.
2: Spider-Man, you know? Gonna whoop your ass, though.
0: If you got something you wanna hate on, 877-817-2888. Leave us a voicemail. Coming up next, man. We got to talk about it. A dope new podcast just got announced, and I'm excited for this.
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1: What a do, boo.
0: Shout out to Joe Budden. He just announced a new true crime podcast. It's launching August 11th and will be executive produced by Law & Order producer Dick Wolf.
1: Shout out to Glitch Goddess because she's been predicting this for a couple months now. She got a YouTube page that's kind of fire.
0: Yeah. Shout out to Glitch Goddess, all right? Yeah.
1: Come on now.
0: No reason why we're shouting her out except for she has amazing content about Joe Budden.
1: 100%.
0: Anyway, we're getting up out of here. Back at it Monday, y'all. Enjoy your weekend. It's the Bootleg Cap Show.

Yeah. Always been a little mathematician. Lately this cash I'm getting got me losing count of these bags. I've been moving too fast. Hard times don't last. Remember when cops are rats talking out my boy, you ain't with a

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7: 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At Just Swing It, swing like a boss. Eat like a king. 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
5: 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So he was like, "Cool, man, let's borrow $3,000." And then the next morning, woke up, and I was overnight, I paid that loan off online. And then in the morning, I go, "Yo, man, thanks for letting me borrow that $3,000, man. I was able to sleep good and everything." He's like, "What? I let you borrow $3,000? No, man, you got to send that back to me." I'm like, "Bro, I already paid the loan off. I did it overnight, man."
1: Tune in
3: every morning. 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
5: 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Eat like a king. 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
5: 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At Just Swing It. 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
4: 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Who the f is you? Okay. 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

Hot 94.1, the Rhythm of the Valleys, Romeo. All right, so I was just talking to a lady right now off the air, and she was asking me a question about a guy she's been seeing, right? She's been seeing him for a little bit, and she was asking about the relationship and where it was going, what was going on, you know, which you can do, by the way, just so you people understand, when you're in a relationship for a little bit, you can ask them where it's going. There's nothing wrong with that, okay? It doesn't mean you're clingy. It doesn't mean you're needy. It just means you want to know what's going on and where it's headed. That's all you got to do, okay? Well, I guess the guy told her she was special. And special is kind of one of those weird words, right? Like, ladies, what do you think when a guy, you ask a guy, so how do you feel about me? Well, you're a special lady. You're special. What does that mean to you? 84-25-477. Because I'll tell you what it means to me. When I hear somebody say that, oh, you're special, it's kind of like I want to sleep with you, but yeah, that's about it. It's not really an endearing word to use for somebody. You're special. Yeah, that doesn't really, are you falling for that? I mean, maybe I'm wrong about it. But what does that mean to you, ladies? If a guy says, yeah, you're special, what does that mean to you? Already 4254-77. It just, to me, it's not the most endearing term to use for somebody. And maybe I'm wrong about it. Maybe I am. Already 4254-77. You're at 94.1.

0: How did 4.1 the Rhythm of the Valleys, Romeo? So what does it mean when a guy says you're special? You're a special girl. I don't, that's kind of a weird term to use. Good morning, how? What's going on?
1: Hi, Romeo.
0: Hey, what's up?
1: Good morning.
0: Good morning.
1: special.
0: Yeah.
1: Sounds like to me, but she's okay, but you're special.
0: Wait, say that again? You cut out for a little bit. Say that one more time.
1: Okay, it's like he has a side piece.
0: Okay.
1: And he's saying, okay, I'll do it. I'll give it to you because you're special. But the other one, the side piece, she's okay.
0: Okay. okay. I can see where you're going with that. Okay.
1: That's not good.
0: Special's got to be better than okay, though, right?
1: Yes. That's why he agreed to give her what she asked. So, talking about.
0: Yeah, I agree with you. Okay. All right. All right. Thanks for calling.
1: Thank you.
0: You know, just talking to her right now, it made me, when she said, you know, you're okay, when she compared okay to special. Special to me sounds like, now, the way that she just described to me, how do I explain this to you? It seems to me like special is the good girl that you want to have sex with, and okay is the hoe that you're going to do anything you want to. You're right? That's what it sounds like. That, you know, you're special. Maybe I want to sleep with you, but I'm not going to disrespect you because you're special. Just based on the way it sounded to me when she was explaining it right now. You're special to me, so I'm not going to do nasty things to you. But if you were okay, yeah, maybe that's it. All right, 842-54-7-7. It's Hot 94.1.

0: 94.1 The Rhythm of the Valley. It's Romeo. A lady was talking to you earlier. Was talking about how she asked a guy about the relationship and what was going on with it. And he said that she was special to him, which that's odd, right? That's not a real term of endearment, is it? All right. Good morning. Now, what's going on?
1: Romeo, is Deidre.
0: Hey, what up, Deidre?
1: Hey, now, let's get into this right here. Tell that girl to take that special kitty cat on somewhere else. You know, because, let me see. He told her she's special. You got to be special, right?
0: Yeah.
1: That can mean a lot of different things. You know, be like, ooh, that be special than a mug. You know what I'm saying? But she better take that somewhere else, because if she's that special, why is she going through that?
0: Yeah. I don't know. I guess I don't know. I just don't. Special seems to me.
1: I think he don't want to be with her no more.
0: Yeah, I mean. Special is just such an odd word to use for somebody. You're right. It has so many different possible meanings of what it could be that how would anybody understand it? You don't know.
1: But if he making me feel some kind of way, then go tell me I'm special. I'm taking all this specialness and I'm getting the heck up out of there. I tell you, the heck. Somebody else say I am,
0: because
1: I don't think I like special.
0: Yeah, I don't think I'd like. You're right. I mean, it could mean you special. That's like saying it's not you, it's me.
1: Yes. You know, or something. It means a lot of different things. Maybe you need to clarify that to her or something. But we don't know.
0: Yeah, that's wild. All right.
1: Okay, bye, Romeo.
0: I don't know if special is the word you want to hear from somebody, right? Yeah, you're special. I don't know if that's a term of endearment or what it. I just don't know. 94.2 5-4-7-7. It's Romeo. It's Hot 94.1.

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7: 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At Just Swing It. 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Eat like a king. 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

0: I did 4.1, the Rhythm of the Valley's Romeo. Good morning, huh? What's going on?
1: What's up, Romeo? Raider Rob here.
0: Hey, Rob, what's going on?
1: What's going on, bud? Hey, like you said, women, well, not all women, but yesterday at my family breakfast, I'm sitting in line waiting for my omelet. Old girl kept saying, I'll have some ham, I'll have some cheese, some mushrooms. Wait a minute. No. I don't want ham. I want sausage. No. I don't want tomato. I want bell pepper. Now, you got to talk about being special. She couldn't make up her mind. I was like, really?
0: Oh, my God, Rob. You're such an idiot. What the hell? All right. Get out of here. All right. Good morning, Al. What's going on?
2: Romeo, is this what it's come to? Some weak morning jokes by Raider Rob and Deidre?
0: Well, Deidre's funny. Raider Rob's coming. Yeah, he's coming kind of weak today.
2: I think there could be many reasons why he used that word. One of them may mean that he's not that educated. Maybe his vocabulary doesn't stretch as far as some of ours.
0: What do you mean by that? What do you mean by his vocabulary doesn't stretch as far?
2: Maybe he's dumb. Maybe he doesn't know the proper word to show that he has feelings for her. Because I have a lot of things that are special. I have special socks. I have a special place I like to go eat. And it's my favorite. So maybe that's what he's mean.
0: Maybe.
2: And he doesn't want her to get too sprung, so he doesn't want to lead her on. So he's starting off little words, baby words. Special, fabulous, that's awesome. You know, there's other things that are going to come pretty soon.
0: Okay.
2: She just has to be patient and understand she has, you know, maybe she got with a dumb person. But that doesn't mean he can't love her. That's all that means, Romeo.
0: Okay.
2: All right.
0: Okay. All right. Later. Yeah, I mean, maybe. Special just does not seem like a term of endearment. If somebody's going to call you special, you're a special lady to me, or you're a special girl, or you're a special guy, that does not seem like a term of endearment. That does not seem like you really care about a person. If that's the terminology you're using. All right, but maybe Raider Dave's right. RD 4254-7-7. Hey, Rome. I was told I was appreciated. Appreciated is another one of those terms, I think, like special, right? I don't think anybody wants to hear that. I just don't think any woman... I'm not a woman, but I'm not sure that any woman wants to hear you're appreciated or you're special. I don't know if that's the term of endearment that really means something. It's Romeo. It's 94.1.

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5: You know, Michael, one of the things people don't understand sometimes is all the work that goes into making these awesome commercials. You know, you and I are out here, we get to do all the fun stuff, talking it up, having a good time. There's a guy that sits over here by his computer, Rocky. Now, this guy, there is a true talent. We're just a couple of knuckleheads with some voices. This guy really makes us sound good.
6: 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I've known Rock for a lot of years, and he is like Mozart with that computer. He makes everyone sound better.
5: So with that being said, one of the ways you get so excited about Salty's Barbecue is because of the great work that Rocky does when he puts together these awesome spots. And I'm going to let my good buddy Rocky just say a quick hello and a big thank you to him. So Rocky, here you go.
7: Thank you, gentlemen. I truly appreciate those kind words, and it is an absolute honor to be able to knock these commercials out for you guys. And yes, they are not exaggerating, because these guys are a handful, to say the least.
5: You can find us at 9425 Rosedale Highway or 6801 White Lane. 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
1: Out of the rhythm of the valley, it's Romeo. I was talking to this woman about a guy called her special, and she actually sent me a picture of the exact wording of the text message. She sent me a screenshot. So she says, "I know you don't love me. I know that. But can you at least let me know what you feel about me?" And the response was, "I care. I do. You're something special for sure." Adding the something special makes it even worse, by the way. Now I think he's really just lying to her and just wants to keep having sex with her. You're something special. That is not, to me, a great

Basically, I can't read what this person texted me, but basically what they said was, she's good in bed. Okay, that's what's special about her. She's good in bed. And maybe that's what it is. But to call somebody, when somebody asks how you feel about them and they go, you're something special, I don't see that as a good thing. You're trying to placate the situation because you don't care any more than you get to have sex with her. That to me sounds like where he's at right now. And it doesn't mean that it won't change. It just means that's where he's at right now. RD 42547 to 7. It's Romeo. It's out of the 4.1.

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0: How did 4.1, the Rhythm of the Valleys, Romeo? All right, so we're talking about stupid tricks you did as a kid or neighborhood games. You got together with your buddies and you would always, you know, you would do something dumb. You would either, or you'd play some sort of neighborhood game to entertain yourself. 842-547-7. Good morning, Al. What's going on?
1: Hey, what up, bro?
0: Hey, what up, man?
1: So, I remember back in the day, me and my little cousins and all the little homies on the block, we were all into WWF when wrestling was real, you know?
0: It was real, okay.
1: And we used to play poop matches. So, whenever a dog would poop in the grass, first one that landed it lost.
0: Oh!
1: Yeah, it was horrible, man. It was horrible. But hey, it was fun. It was fun as kids. And yeah, it was knockout challenges. So, whoever landed it, was out.
0: That's nasty.
1: Batman 71, it was gross.
0: That's nasty. All right, man, thanks for calling.
1: Thanks, man.
0: Like I said, man, kids will do anything to entertain themselves. When, you know, it was just, you had to go outside. You had to find other kids to play with in your neighborhood. And kids would just come up with the stupidest games and do the dumbest tricks. Just, you know. How do you think, you know, how do you think a lot of these kids get hurt? A lot of these scars came from entertainment. That's what we had to do to entertain ourselves. RD42547-7. What kind of tricks? What kind of neighborhood games did you guys play? And when I say neighborhood games, like what the guy just said, they played WWF with poo. I never heard of that before, but that was a neighborhood game. So we're outside 94.1.

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1: Playing the hottest music.
2: Yeah!
3: Hot 94.1.
4: Yeah. All right.

0: Nasty.
1: Howdy, 4.1, the Rhythm of the Valley, talking about games, neighborhood games you played when you were a kid. Morning, Hot, what's up?
2: Whoa.
1: What up, brother?
2: Neighborhood game we called, it was football, but we called it sideline bash. As long as you ran down the middle with two-hand touch, you ran close to the sidewalk or whatever, you got hit. Whatever you did on that sidewalk is whatever you did.
1: Wow.
2: Hey, it made us stronger.
1: I showed you. Damn. That's rough, man. Thanks for calling. Yep. Good morning, Al. What's going on?
3: Hey, Romeo, you talking about the childhood games?
1: Yeah, what up, man?
3: Hey, so there used to be like 10 of us. We all lived like two blocks from each other.
1: Okay.
3: We had the old, you know, the Power Wheels, little four-wheel cars or whatever.
1: Oh, okay.
3: Dude, there'd be like six of us. We're all probably 6 or 7 years old. You team up with your friend. He'd push you around. We had a little derby going on.
1: No!
3: We'd smash into each other, bro. And we did it until our cars broke, man. We had these little beat-up cars that have no batteries in them. And we just all got together. We just smashed into each other, you know? Somebody pushed you, and you took turns just like that.
1: Oh, man, that's great, man. That's great.
3: That was great, dude. I never see those kids do that again these days.
1: Yeah, you won't. All right, man, thanks for calling.
3: All right, man, later.
1: I mean, let's be honest when we talk about this stuff, though. Kids today will never do that stuff because they don't have to. I mean, back in the day, before the internet, before the laptop or iPads and computers and all this stuff, iPhones, before all of that, you had to entertain yourself. So you went and found a bunch of other kids in your neighborhood that had nothing else to do. And that's how you became friends. Think about it. All the friends you have for the most part now are because you were looking for other people, other kids that had nothing else to do just like you. Right? You might not be friends with them today because, you know, that's all we were doing as kids, running around looking for other kids that had nothing else to do so we could do nothing together or make up silly games to play. All right, 842-547-7. It's Romeo, it's 94.1.

0: Romeo, how are you this morning?
1: Doing great, brother. What's up?
0: Well, growing up, man, a lot of childhood games that I grew up playing with a few friends that I had and to this day are still part of my life. One of them, we didn't have a lot of money, so one of them, what we used to do is we used to roll up a piece of paper, using origami and turn it into a dart. And what we would do is you grab dirt and you throw it inside to make it heavy, right? And then you grab a paper clip that you put at the very tip right before you put the dirt so that it doesn't fall out, and you grab a rubber band, the thickest, hardest rubber band you can find,
1: okay,
0: and you launch it in the air. And everybody stands in the circle, head down, and see whoever it hits. Mind you, it's people with dirt. It's not really going to hurt if it hits the back of your head, until Artie decided to look up, and we're like, all right, we're down. You know, it's one of those things. If you're growing up in East Bakersfield and you hear the words, you're not down,
1: yeah,
0: oh my gosh, or double dog dare you, you're going to have to do it. So we all decide to look up. Well, it hits Artie square in the eye.
1: Oh,
0: right?
1: My God. That is so funny.
0: To this day, we call him Bullseye Artie, or sometimes we'll call him Artie.
1: Oh, that's hilarious. That's hilarious.
0: We used to do all sorts of stuff. And if I could tell you real last one, is we used to skate downhill. There's a street called Camino Primavera in East Bakersfield. They dared me to rollerblade downhill. I'd never rollerbladed in my life. I didn't know how to stop. So as I'm going down, I'm about to reach college, which is a very busy street.
1: Yep.
0: I'm thinking the best thing for me to do, since I don't know how to stop on rollerblades, is to throw myself on one of the lawns.

Well, Newton's law of physics is that a body in motion tends to stay in motion unless acted upon a greater force equal to greater force. Well, guess what? When I threw myself midair into the grass, I completely kept going midair and missed the entire grass area, landed on the driveway and the pavement, rolled a few times. Old man that was washing his lawn there just looked at me and he goes, "Man, you completely missed that entire grassy area."

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0: 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At Just Swing It, swing like a boss. Eat like a king. Drink like you drained it.
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0: Howdy 4.1, the Rhythm of the Valleys, Romeo. We're talking about, as a kid, man, before all this electronics, before video games, before anything that kept you in a house, everything you had to do was outside the house, which means you had to go out and find other kids like you who had nothing to do. And then that's how you made your friends in the neighborhood. And then after a while, you'd start making up dumb neighborhood games, or you'd make up stupid tricks to do, you know? Everybody lay down. Let's see how many kids we can jump over on our bikes. Yeah. How many of you done that? Already 4254-7-7. Morning, Alex. What's going on?
1: Good morning, Romeo.
0: Hey, what up, DJ?
1: Hey, when I was little, we used to play this game called Hango Gig. Have you heard of that?
0: No. What is it?
1: It's a bunch of us girls and boys get together and play, and we be crushing on each other. So we go hide, and when they find us, they get it.
0: No!
1: Get a kiss or something. I ain't gonna get it. And I always hide in the same spot.
0: Oh, my God. What is wrong with you?
1: Yeah, that was one of my favorites. Well,
0: let me stop. Oh, that's great. Hey, thanks for calling the show.
1: All right, bye-bye.
0: We should play that game as adults. All right, hey, Rome. We used to play a game called Black Widow where we would turn all the lights off in the room and just start fighting everyone in the dark. Free-for-all rumbles in the dark. Nice, nice. Kids are so stupid. Oh my God, how did we survive? 842-54-7-7. It's Romeo, it's Saturday 4.1. Let me tell you.

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0: How did you 4.1 the rhythm of the valley? It's Romeo. What kind of dumb neighborhood games did you play with your friends in the neighborhood? Or stupid tricks you would do? Good morning, Hal. What's going on?
1: Hey, Rome.
0: Yeah.
1: How about doorknob? You ever heard of doorknob?
0: No.
1: So when you're right there with your friends or family members and you fart, they rush and start beating you up until you touch the doorknob. We did that all the time. Yeah, that's what we do, man. As soon as someone cut one, rush them.
0: That could be the dumbest thing I've ever heard.
1: Yep, it was fun as hell.
0: All right, man. Thanks for calling.
1: All right, later.
0: Doorknob. Let's play doorknob. All right. Morning, now. What's going on?
2: Hey, what's up, Romeo? What? Hey, I hear you talking about the game we used to play dumb as kids.
0: Yeah, what up, man?
2: Me and my homeboys had a game we used to play. It's called BB Bridges. So that means all of us would be together, and we'll try to use words without using the letter B. And then if you use the word B, everybody just gets a punch on you until you say BB Bridges.
0: My God. That might be the second stupidest thing I've heard today.
2: Yeah, so if you said anything with a B in it and you forgot that we was playing BB Bridges, everybody would just rap down on you, beat you up, body slam you, until you said BB Bridges. So you better not forget.
0: All right, man. You guys are crazy. All right, man. Thanks for calling. And like Slug Bug, we used to play Slug Bug in the car, right? I don't think they play Slug Bug no more. RD 42547 and 7. It's Romeo Side 94.1.

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Hot 94.1, the Rhythm of the Valley. It's Romeo. I'm going to sound like such a jackass when I tell you this story, but I got to tell you this story because I've become, it's just so pretentious and entitled that I ruined my whole day yesterday. I'm still bothered by it right now. I'm still bothered and can't get over it. But you know when something happens in your day, I mean, don't get me wrong. People have real, real, real problems. You're driving to work, your car breaks down. You don't know how you're going to fix it. Your AC goes out. You don't know what you're going to do. Maybe medical issues. I mean, people have real problems. And I get it. But, you know, this is so stupid, but it just ruined my whole day. I broke my 7-iron playing golf yesterday. 7-iron just snapped. Head of the 7-iron just snapped right off the shaft. And I was on the, what was it? One, two, three, four. I was on the fifth hole when I snapped it. I just left the golf course and it literally ruined my whole day. I'm still mad about it. I'm still bothered by it. I still don't know what I'm going to do because my 7-iron broke. And I just I'm still not over it. I think I got to go buy some new golf clubs. Because it's bothering me that if I get it fixed or put a new shaft in, it's not going to be the original shaft that was in that goes along with all the rest of my golf clubs. And now I'm just, what's the stupidest thing that just ruined your day? I mean, I'm going on 2 days of it being ruined because all I'm thinking about is I broke my 7-iron. I mean, the toughest thing you go through is the toughest thing you go through. And I understand it's stupid. I'm not that naive to think that it, you know, everybody doesn't have real problems, but I don't care. We all have our own problems. But what is the stupidest thing that just ruins your day? You know? 984-254-7-7. Now I got to go buy a whole new set of golf clubs. And golf clubs ain't cheap. I don't know what I'm going to do. Throw me outside 94.1.

0: 94.1, the rhythm of the valley. It's Romeo. So I was telling you how what a jackass I sound when I say this, but yesterday I broke my 7-iron and was out playing golf. I was only on the fifth hole, and I just laughed. It ruined my whole day. I'm still bummed about it because I don't know what I'm going to do yet. Probably have to go buy a whole new set of clubs because, you know, it is what it is. But, I mean, stupid things ruin your day. I mean, there are real problems out there. I get it. But to be honest with you, I don't give a damn. You know what? I have real problems sometimes, and I have, like this person just texted, third world problems, boo-hoo. Well, hey, you know what? You should be happy if your life only consists of third world problems, okay? That you should be okay with that. I'm okay with that. I have friends that have third world problems far beyond mine because, you know, but I get it. But I have real problems too, okay? So I don't care. Ruin my day. That's why when I said, what kind of dumb things ruin your day? Things that aren't really problems. It happens. You know what? So now I got to figure out what I got to do. A third world problem, still a problem in my life. All right, 842-547-7. Yo, Rome, I get what you're saying. I own a small company with about 12 employees. The secretary gets there first. If the coffee's not made when I show up, it kind of ruins my day. But I mean, there are things that ruin your day. You know, third world problems are third world problems. I broke my 7-iron. What am I going to do? I'm still bothered by it right now. RD 42547-7. So what kind of dumb things ruin your day? You know, they just do. It just happens. Okay. There's some days I'll be driving. I love Taurus Catering. Over there in front of Lowe's. And there are some days that I'll just be wanting a chili verde burrito, and I'll be driving home after the show and go, I'm going to stop and give me some. And they won't be there because they got a catering job or something like that. Messes up my day. It just does. Good morning, Alan. What's going on?
1: Hey, about the golf club.
0: Yeah.
1: I got an idea.
0: What's that?
1: Auction them off for charity. Write them off on taxes and go buy yourself some new ones and just enjoy going shopping for something that you love.
0: Those things are expensive. They're like $1,000.
1: I know, but if you auction them off for charity, you can write some of it off on your taxes.
0: Okay. All right.

0: laugh.
1: That did make me laugh. That was fun. I know. I'm glad you made me laugh about it, because I'm still bothered by it right now.
0: That sucks. Have a good day.
1: You too. Bye. Yeah, they're expensive. I don't know what I'm going to do. But, man, you got anything that ruins your day? RD 42547 to 7 to throw me outside at 4.1.

94.1, the rhythm of the valley is Romeo. So I was talking about ruining my day. What ruins your day? Not really. I'm not talking about serious. You call up and your mom's in the hospital type ruining your day. I'm talking about just something stupid that just, like yesterday, I was playing golf and I broke my 7-iron. And I'm bothered by it. I'm still bothered by it. It ruined my whole day. I left the golf course after 5 holes because I broke it. And I don't know what I'm going to do. I got to buy some new golf clubs now, and that's like $1,000. That's rough. That's not, I don't just have $1,000 to throw around, but, you know, ruin my whole day. So now I don't know what I'm going to do. But, I mean, things like that happen. Things ruin your day. Dumb things ruin your day. All right, 842-547-7. Yo, Romeo, just getting up in the morning to go to work ruins my day. But listening to you on my way to work always makes my day go by, go better. What? That's awfully nice of you to say that. I really appreciate that. But I will say this. Me listening to me talk right now is not making my day better. I'm still bothered by the fact that I'm still bothered by that fact. I don't know what I'm going to do. All right, 842-547-7. So what ruins your day? What, you know, if you get up, you get up in the morning, something happens to you, and it just kind of messes up the whole day. You know what's messed up, though? This is what's messed up about that. I know people that nothing ruins their day. They're just so happy about their lives and excited with everything that even when negative stuff happens to them, even the stupidest of things happen to them, never ruins their day. But for some reason, breaking my 7-iron yesterday just put me in a bad mood, in a funk, just... I was just bummed. Still bummed about it. I don't know what I'm going to do, you know? RD42547-7. Yo, Romeo, let me tell you what ruined my day yesterday. So the night before, Romeo, my wife made some enchiladas, rice and beans, and I couldn't wait to get home after work to eat some leftovers, throw some eggs on top, and just have a nice meal. By the time I got home, the kids had eaten all the leftovers. Rome just messed up my whole evening. Well, that's another thing. Yeah, I can see that. You got some at the house. Maybe you made some ribs or some steaks, or you got some sort of leftovers that you're ready to eat at the house. And you get home and it's all gone. Yep. That could ruin your evening. That could ruin your day. Throw me outside 84.1.

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2: 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Eat like a king. 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

Out of 4.1, the Rhythm of the Valley, it's Romeo. So what ruins your day? It doesn't have to be anything too serious, but we all have bad days. Like I said yesterday, I broke my 7-iron playing golf, and it just ruined my day. It really did just mess up my whole day. And now I don't know what I'm going to do, if I'm going to buy a new golf set or what I'm going to do, or if I can even afford all that. And I don't even know, right? But it just ruined my day. RD42547-7. I'm still kind of bothered by it right now. I guess that's why I'm having a conversation about it right now. Because the rest of you, a lot of you have bad days too. What got you there? You know? RD42547-7. Rome, you're just embarrassing to be talking about something so stupid as breaking a golf club. You should be embarrassed for yourself. No, I'm not embarrassed. I tell you guys all the time. I've been very open about the fact that my life is great. I have very few worries in my life. I have a great job. I've been doing it a long time. I don't work as much as you guys do. And I have a great life. I tell you that all the time. And I play a lot of golf. So that is my, you know, that's what I do. That's my life. I'm sorry if my problems right now is me breaking my golf clubs as opposed to whatever you're going on. But I'm not going to feel sorry about it. I don't wish it upon anybody, but I tell you all the time, you know? So get over it. I know guys that go fishing all the time, break a fishing pole, and it bothers them. Doesn't ruin their day because they got about 10,000 fishing poles, but hey, it happens. RD42547 Rome, being micromanaged at work when you can do your job in your sleep. That ruins your day, huh? RD42547-7. Like I said, man, what happened? What happened? What's the last time your day got ruined? What happened? It's Romeo. It's out at 4.1.

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10: 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Back it up. If you can't

0: I know the boy, boy, one, the rhythm of the valleys, Romeo. We're talking about, you know, what ruins your day? Is there anything out there, I mean, whether it be big or small, just messes up? When's the last time it happened to you? All right, 842-547-7. Good morning, y'all. What's going on?
1: Hey, what's up, Rome? It's T-Hawk, you, man.
0: What up, Lou?
1: What's up, Rome? Just here to tell you, if you want to know what ruins my day.
0: What's that?
1: Whenever I have to go to Bakersfield for anything. The traffic is horrible. The parking is horrible. The people are horrible, Rome, man. There's just no better place than Wausau, man. All those new freeways and highways and overpasses, man.
0: That's hilarious.
1: I hate it, Rome.
0: That is insane. You are ridiculous.
1: Hey, but it's the truth,
0: bro. I'm not going to argue with you. I can't argue with something that ruins your day. When you can drive around Wausau and get everywhere in 3 minutes, and you got to come to Bakersfield, and I'm not going to disagree with you.
1: It's like everything 15 minutes away, man. Like, really? Damn.
0: Everybody has a perspective, and their perspective is not necessarily wrong when it comes to what drives you crazy if you don't have to deal with it.
1: Literally drives me crazy,
0: bro. You're an idiot. All right, Lou. You're funny. All right, bro. Later. I mean, I can't argue with him. Because you're right. There are things that will ruin your day. They're just things that bother you, you know, that just, you know, you wish they wouldn't happen, whether they're big or small. Already 42547-7. For me, I broke a golf club. And now I'm working on my second bad day because it happened yesterday and I'm still bummed about it. I still don't know what I'm going to do. What's even worse about it is I live in Bakersfield and I can't even go buy new golf clubs because Dick's is the only place to go to get golf clubs and they're way too expensive. So now I got to figure out, and I don't trust the internet, you know, so I don't know what I'm going to do.

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94.1, the Rhythm of the Valley. It's a Romeo. Okay. I'm going to tell you guys a little etiquette. I think most of you guys know it, but one of my friends does not. Okay? And so I had to explain it to him yesterday, and he got a little pissed off. He's actually a neighbor and a friend. But so I'm in the garage yesterday. Must have been about 11, a little after 11. I had just gotten off. I got to the house, took a shower, went out to the garage, and I was cleaning up my golf clubs. You know, so I was in the garage, cleaning my clubs, drinking a beer, not bothering nobody, listening to some music, not doing nothing, right? In my own little world, okay. One of my neighbors is coming back from the mailbox, sees me in the garage, decides to stop, you know, actually came into the garage. What you doing, Rome? Cleaning my clubs, having a beer. Let me get you one. Oh, no, I can't. I can't have a beer right now. It's too early. I can't. It's 11 o'clock. I can't have a beer right now. I'm like, well, what are you working? What are you doing? None. Guy's not doing none, right? How rude is it for you to go to somebody's house, disturb what they're doing, and not have a beer? I mean, he could have just as easily waved. What up, Rome? Waved as he walked by with his mail. No, he had to go out of his way to come in my garage and not have a beer. I'm going to tell you right now, that is about the rudest. I even told him that. I said, bro, that's kind of rude. You're not going to have a beer with me? You walked into the garage. You see I'm sitting here with a cold one, just wasting my morning. What? You're not going to sit and have a beer with me? No, I can't have a beer right now. It's one beer. You know, I didn't offer you a line of Coke. I offered you a beer in June in Bakersfield. It's beautiful outside right now. I couldn't believe it. I had to tell him to leave. Come back. Come back when you're ready. Just, I can't with you right now. I mean, how rude is that? If you go to somebody's house for any reason, especially unannounced, and they offer you a beer, you better drink a beer with them. What is wrong with you people? All righty, 4254-77. To be fair, though, he did come back later with a case of beer. So, but you can't do that. Bruh. If you go in by somebody's house and you see them, really, what I was doing was listening to music, drinking beer, acting like I was doing something with my golf clubs. And then all of a sudden, if you're going to come over and stop, hey, you better have a beer. I don't care what you're doing. I don't care if you're stopping by on your lunch break. I don't care if you're stopping by because you're in the neighborhood doing something else. If you're going to stop by and I offer you a beer, you better drink a damn beer. 94254-77. That's just rude. Romeo, Tide 94.1.

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0: 94.1, the Rhythm of the Valley. It's Romeo. One of my buddies, who's also a neighbor, I was in the garage having a beer. It's about 11 a.m. I was having a beer, listening to some music, cleaning my golf clubs, and he's coming back from the mailbox. And he walks into the garage. What's up, Rome? What you doing? I said, I'm just sitting here having a beer. Let me grab you one. Oh, no, no, no, no. He says, it's too early. I told him to leave my house. You need to just go. You might as well sleep with my wife and kick my dog if you're going to turn down a beer in a garage anytime. That just means we're not friends anymore. RD 42547-7. Good morning, Hot. What's going on?
1: Hey, Romeo. Man, did I just hear that?
0: Yeah.
1: What an ungraceful SOB, because I'm feeling nice today. But hear me out. Hear me out. I'm from Delano. I used to deliver pizzas.
0: Okay.
1: And I was working. And you don't know how many Mexican households I would pull up to. Hey, man, have a Corona. And I'm like, you know what? Shoot a Corona. Let's go. Let's go. Hey, I come from... Hey, the best beer is a free beer, whether if it's Bud Light, Bud Ice, watered down, shoot it. Send it my way. Hey, you got to give me your coordinates, man. I might just stop by. Let's go, Romeo. That's a great one, man.
0: I'm just saying, look, especially if you're a friend of mine, and I offer you a beer and you say no, you might as well just kick me in the stones and tell me to go to hell. That just means you don't like me. That's what that means. That's what I heard. Okay? Don't just keep stepping, because that's what I heard. You want a beer? No, not right now. All I heard was I hate you and we are not friends anymore. Okay? All righty, 4254-7-7. Throw me outside 94.1.

0: 94.1, the Rhythm of the Valley. It's Romeo. So, you guys can tell me if I'm wrong. If you think I'm wrong, but I know I'm not. So, yesterday I was, it was about 11 a.m. I was in the garage. I was cleaning my golf clubs. I was having a beer. And one of my neighbors, who I've known for a long time, great guy, great family. We hang out together, right? Walks by from the mailbox. Walks in the garage. What you doing? I said, I'm having a beer, hanging out, listening to some tunes, you know? Let me grab you one. Oh, no, it's too early in the morning for a beer. No, it's not. I had to ask him to leave. I know you guys think I'm joking. I had to ask him to leave. You might as well have, I don't know what. That's about the rudest thing you can do to your buddy is when he offers you a beer, say no. Especially in June in Bakersfield on a beautiful day in the garage with music playing. Bro, we're not friends anymore. All right, 842-547-7. Good morning, Hot. What's going on?
1: What's up, Rome? Seahawk Lou again.
0: What up, Lou?
1: Hey, Rome, you want to know what happened with your friend? Why he said no to the beer?
0: Why?
1: He didn't like the beer you had, man. He had to go get the right one.
0: Oh, no. He likes the beer I had. He was just being a little baby.
1: Oh, man. Come on. If you know for sure he likes that beer, he was being a little weenie.
0: He's been my neighbor for 10 years. I know what he likes. My God. And to be perfectly honest with you, unless it's Corona, you should drink whatever beer they offer, whatever beer you're offered.
1: Yeah, that's true. Cause I turn down any beer offered that I don't like.
0: Oh,
1: and then I'll just go get what I like. You know what I mean?
0: No, it doesn't matter. If you turn down a beer, that's just telling me that we're not friends anymore, and you don't really like me. That's all that. That's all I hear when you turn down a beer from me.
1: Damn, man. All right, well, that reminds me never to turn down a beer from Rome.
0: Exactly. I mean, especially if we're friends and we've known each other all these years. I don't care. That's what that means. The worst thing you can do to your buddy who offers you a beer in a garage is tell him, no, we are not friends no more. Sorry, that just ended our friendship. You might as well, you know. Yeah. Yeah. All right. 842-547-7. Throw me. It's Hot 94.1. Get ready to shake it. I went deaf on it.

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7: Hey folks, Jeff Salters here, noted barbecue guy. 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

0: I had a 1.1, the rhythm of the valley is Romeo. So one of my neighbors, he was coming from the mailbox yesterday, and I was sitting in my garage about 11 a.m. having a beer, cleaning up my golf clubs, you know, just listening to some music, just, you know, having some garage beers after work. And this fool comes into my garage, asks me what I'm doing. I'm having a beer. Let me grab you one. Oh, no, it's too early in the morning. I'm like, fool, we ain't friends no more. That's just rude. That's about the rudest thing you could do, by the way. Big Boy said he ain't never turning down a beer. I ain't never known Big Boy to turn down a beer. Yo, Rome, that must have been a white neighbor. No, he's a Mexican dude. He's a Mexican dude. RD42547. Good morning, Rome. I would have had two beers with you. Apparently, he was just being nosy. Yeah, I get that. But if you're going to be nosy, have a beer. That's about the rudest thing you can do to your friend is turn down a beer. Other than sleeping with his wife. Good morning, Rob. What's going on?
1: Check it out. Yeah. Today is my day. I ain't been drinking since about the 12th. So my partners know me. So I turned down a beer just the other day, even with my nephews and them, and I turned down certain drinks. And they actually respect it, even though everybody in my circle do it, because they know I don't need that, because they've been making problems lately. Like, I done went to jail, like DUIs and all that. You feel me? So sometimes you got to turn it down.
0: No.
1: Why not?
0: I'm not saying you didn't have to turn it. What I'm saying is you shouldn't be showing up then. That's what I'm saying. If you, like this fool, he could have just waved and said hi. He didn't need to come in my garage and say hi. Because now you're in the middle of it. Now you're in the mix. Okay?
1: But the thing is, if he used to drink and he normally drink, he pulled up. So why are you going to stop just all of a sudden because he don't drink? He's still cool with you.
0: Yeah,
1: so let him respectfully turn it down. He ain't got to explain it either.
0: No. You're wrong.
1: Yeah.
0: You don't need to go. If we all drinking, you don't need to show up.
1: All right. I guess so. That's crazy. So I ain't invited if I decide to sober up.
0: Well, what I'm saying is, if you decide to sober up because you can't handle it, and you're going to be around a bunch of people, I get it. But if you're going to come.

0: in my garage and I offer you a beer, then you better take it or we ain't friends. That's what I'm saying. This is a very unique situation. If I roll through your, if I roll through your house and you offer me something and I say no, like a beer or something like that, I mean, I wasn't offering them, you know, tequila and Coke. I'll just have a beer with me. I know we drinks because we drink together.
1: See, so, that's why I got to pull up with a nasty-ass Budweiser Zero or Heineken or some Zero or some, just to fake it. Then I'm vibing. Then I'm vibing.
0: If you drink Zero, then you're really not invited.
1: God damn it. Maybe throw them out the refrigerator.
0: All right. 842-5477. I'm just saying, we ain't friends no more. All right. Tell me, it's Hot 94.1.

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0: At 94.1, the Rhythm of the Valley is Romeo. I'm just going to tell you, as a friend, if you have good friends and they offer you a beer, you better drink it. You better take it. Yesterday, my one of my neighbors, he was getting his mail, right? And I'm sitting in the garage listening to some music, drinking a beer or two, about 11 a.m., you know, cleaning my golf clubs. And this fool comes by, walks in the garage. What you doing? Once you cross that threshold into my garage, you're committed, bruh. You're in. You're part of the fiasco at 11 a.m. Let me grab you a beer. Oh, no, it's too early, you know, blah, blah, blah. Well, then get your ass out. Keep on walking. Because that's about the rudest thing you can do is turn down a beer when you came in to what is beer drinking arenas on a beautiful day in Bakersfield. All right, 842-547-7. Good morning, Hot. What's going on?
1: You're not wrong at all, Romeo. People fail to, they don't understand it. It's the same thing as if somebody calls me and says, what are you up to? And I'm like, oh, well, we're here at the bar having a couple beers. Oh, I'm going to stop by. They stop by and you're like, you want a beer? And they're like, no. Well, what the hell did you come by for?
0: Exactly.
1: Right? It's the same thing when people say, what are you doing? Oh, I'm going to think about going and getting a bite or getting some wings. And you show up, you're like, oh, I'll just have something to drink. I don't want to have no wings. Well, why the hell did you come?
0: Exactly.
1: Stay home.
0: You should know your role. You have a responsibility as a friend.
1: You why you're not. Hello, dude. Today you're at home. You don't want to drink, right?
0: Mm-hmm.
1: That's it.
0: That's hilarious,
1: I feel exactly
0: man.
1: What you're saying, bro.
0: I agree
1: exactly
0: with you.
1: What you're saying.
0: All right, man. Thanks for calling.
1: All right, brother.
0: All right, later, man. That's what I'm saying. I mean, know your role as a friend, okay? Like, I have a friend that 99.9% of the time, if he's calling, I know what we get involved in. Okay? And there's always going to be a beer involved. And I got to be ready for that or don't answer the phone or don't go by his house. You know? All right, 842-547-7. Yo, Romeo. Me and my wife are retired. And sometimes we'll just sit out on the front porch. She'll have a margarita. I'll have a beer. Our neighbors know not to come to the porch or they're going to be sitting there with us drinking. So you know when they're ready to do, they'll come and say hi on the porch. Or if they don't want to drink, they'll just walk by and wave and say hi from the sidewalk. That's what I'm talking about. My boy could have just kept rolling. He could have threw a, hey, Rome, kept on walking. But he came into the garage and then turned down a beer? Now you're just being rude to my face. It's Romeo, it's out of 94.1.

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At 94.1 Rhythm of the Valley, Buddha blessed signing in on this beautiful Saturday morning. It is beautiful. Why? Because most of us ain't at work. But if you're at work, don't trip. I'm going to take care of you for the next couple hours. Keep listening. I'm going to tell you about the hot 94 days of summer. Buddha blessed live from the Just Wingin' Studios, only with Hot 94.1.

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Hey, what's going on, everybody? It's Romeo. Hope you're having a great weekend. I know you're getting your kids ready for back to school, whether it be supplies, books, backpacks, haircuts. How much did all that cost you this year? We'll find out on Monday. It's Romeo. 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

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But you know what sounds good, though? 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

Hey, what's going on? It's Romeo. Hope you're having a great weekend. Back to school. It's on Wednesday. We got to figure out how much did you spend going back to school on your kid this year? Let's find out on Monday. It's Romeo. It's Hot 94.1.

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What's going on, everybody? It's Romeo. Hope you're having a great weekend. I know you're getting your kids ready for back to school, whether it be supplies, books, backpacks, haircuts. How much did all that cost you this year? We'll find out on Monday. It's Romeo. It's Hot 94.1.

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blessed, and the hot 94 days of summer is officially here. 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

What's going on? It's Romeo. Hope you're having a great weekend. Back to school. It's on Wednesday. We got to figure out how much did you spend going back to school on your kid this year. Let's find out on Monday. It's Romeo. It's Hot 94.1.

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5: 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At Just Swing It. 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Eat like a king. 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
1: 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Who the f is you? Who the f is you? Who the f is you? 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
2: So, the girl wants to date him and other people, right? Other guys, right?
3: 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They both graduated college. And now she wants to date. She doesn't want to date exclusively. She doesn't want to stop dating him. She just doesn't want to date exclusively right now.
2: So she wants her cake and she wants to eat it too. Let's break this down, Rome. You're pretty smart, right? You're not. 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
2: 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So let me keep you on the back burner just in case I made the wrong decision. Come on. You're smart. Come on.
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0: 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I'll freak you freaking like no one has ever made you feel, yeah. Yeah. 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
0: Who you with?
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What's going on? It's Romeo. Hope you're having a great weekend. Back to school. It's on Wednesday. We got to figure out how much did you spend going back to school on your kid this year. Let's find out on Monday. It's Romeo. It's Hot 94.1.

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You kicking it with KG. And guess what, folks? We're sending you back to the movies. 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

What's going on, everybody? 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I hope you're having a great weekend. I know you're getting your kids ready for back to school, whether it be supplies, books, backpacks, haircuts. How much did all that cost you this year? We'll find out on Monday. It's Romeo. It's Hot 94.1.

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